0: let's say, to your summer in Barcelona.
1: Barcelona.
0: We commissioned this artist to do the series of pictures.
1: Is that the artist over there?
0: He had this hot divorce and she tried to kill him.
1: What?
2: I am Juan Antonio, and you are?
1: Christina, and this is my friend Vicky.
2: I'd like to invite you both to spend the weekend. We'll eat well, we'll drink good wine, we'll make love.
1: Who exactly is going to make love?
2: Hopefully the three of us.
1: This guy, he doesn't beat around the bush. Look, senor, maybe in a different life. I think that you're still hurting from the failure of your marriage to marry Elena. And to be perfectly frank, Juan Antonio, I'm engaged to be married.
2: And you?
1: I'll go to your room, but you have to seduce me.
2: Why were you so nervous?
1: I mean, nothing to worry about.
2: I was in love with the most incredible woman, and she put a knife into me.
1: Oh my God, that's terrible. Well, maybe you did something to deserve it.
2: Christina, this is Marielena. Things didn't work out for her, and she has to stay here.
3: I don't like her for you. I don't trust her.
1: You went through my luggage? Who knew what I would find there? After all, I have thoughts of killing you. What? Maybe she needs psychiatric help.
3: Come on, Maria. Come on, Maria.
1: You're still in love with her.
2: We are meant for each other and not meant for each other. It's a contradiction.
3: You are the missing ingredient. I get this warm feeling when I hear you both locked in passion every night. And I'm happy.
2: Marielena used to say that only unfulfilled love can be romantic.
1: It's a great story.
4: 巴塞罗那是一个散发着神秘气息的城市，在这里，艺术和爱情就是人们的一切。每一个午夜梦回的晚上，都会有形形色色的男男女女各怀自己的罗曼蒂克的幻想，他们邂逅、相爱、沉沦，然后分离。一个夏日的午后，在迷人的拉丁音乐中，巴塞罗那迎来了两位摩登的美国女郎。戴着墨镜，拖着行李箱，两个人深呼吸了一口新鲜的空气，然后兴奋地坐上了开往市区的出租车。一位有着深棕色迷人眼眸的黑发姑娘名叫 Vicky， 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

we can't beat the future, we will have these memories for us to cherish. I'll tell the world, I love you, Al. I can promise you the future.